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the Capital Region's best variety, 99.5 The River. So are you really a fan of the pumpkin spice latte, or are we just drinking it because it's trendy at this point? I still can't get behind it. August 25th, that PSL is going to be available at Starbucks.

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0: 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Olivia Dean on the way next. I'll explain in minutes.

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Hey, it's Michelle Fay. I am checking out this Wednesday night, but thanks for letting us keep you company, making us your soundtrack. 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
1: The Jonas Brothers is going to be in Camp Rock 3. 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
1: I'm Jenny James. Julie Andrews says she's not returning as Queen Clarice in The Princess Diaries 3. Ooh, she's 90, so I can kind of get it. She also told Today.com that the new story centers on Mia, not her. And it feels too late to reprise the role. And Hathaway says the team has a new story direction, but is still rewriting the script. Of course, Julie remains busy. She's got a Disney documentary, new book projects, and of course, her voice work on Bridgerton.
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1: I'm Jenny James. 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In fact, dogs are remarkably good at interpreting the laughs, frowns, and tears of people around them. 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So if you think your dog's trying to comfort you when you're feeling down, you're right.
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5: 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That's why it's always been an

0: It's Andy and Bob. Time for your morning motivation as we go on a journey, friend.
1: Where are we going?
0: On a trip in our Ravit rocket ship, going through the sky, little Einstein. No.

It's Andy and Bob, this or that Thursday, getting those last minute trips in before the kids are back to school. Road trip or flight? Which one are you going to do? All right.

0: A stray kitten with a spinal injury is getting around with the help of a homemade wheelchair built by staff at an animal care facility in Ohio. Veterinary assistant Mallory Smith made the first chair with rulers, zip ties, and Hot Wheel cars before little Gelato moved to an adjustable 3D printed wheelchair. The roughly 10-week-old kitten has made significant progress and is expected to be ready for adoption in about a month.
1: Gelato, first of all, that's a top 10 name.
0: So cute.
1: So good.
0: Yes,
1: so good.
0: I know.
1: Secondly, I want to see the original with the Matchbox cars, the Hot Wheels cars. I mean, that's so cool.
0: I got it up on our page. You got to see it. I mean, it's really cool what people are willing to do for animals. And this veterinary assistant obviously went above and beyond when she, I don't know, used some awesome brain power when she used these Hot Wheel cars and rulers and zip ties, and little Gelato was rolling around as adorable as ever with that wheelchair that she was able to create. And then obviously people who are much smarter than I am were able to 3D print an actual wheelchair. And that's also very cool too, that people are able to do that. We got both of them. If you want to see Gelato up on our page, just head to our website right now and find the Andy and Bob.
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1: They say the holy water's watered down, and this town's lost its faith. Our colors will fade eventually, so if our time is running out, day after day, we'll make the mundane a masterpiece. Oh my, my, oh my, my love, I take one look at you, you're taking me out.

0: It's Andy and Bob.
1: It's This or That Thursday. So which do you like better? Do you like going on a road trip or flying for vacation? 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

0: It's Andy and Bob this or that Thursday talking traveling. You got to do the road trip or you got to fly. All right, Andy, let's go to the talk back, Mike. Let's hear from Craig.
1: Road trip. You get to see way more stuff up close. It'd be way more fun.
0: What have you seen on a road trip that you thought, wow, that was pretty cool to see?
1: A really tough one. Probably the Rocky Mountains.
2: Oh, yeah, that's fun. That would be a great time.
0: You want to see it from the ground or from the air, Rocky Mountains?
2: Well, I'd want to see them probably from the ground so I could get out and explore.
0: Oh,
2: okay. Because if you're up above, you're just kind of like, wow. And then they might kind of look more flat.
0: Yeah.
2: But if you're down on the ground, you can get out. You can explore. You can hike.
0: Yeah. You got to have a window seat if you want to see them from above. Unless you got one of those glass bottom planes that they're always, that are so the rage.
2: That's not a rage. Is that a thing?
0: Could you imagine getting on a glass bottom plane?
2: Is that really a thing?
0: It's not a thing, Andy. Oh. Come on. No. No, Andy. It's not a thing. There is no glass bottom plane. But there should be.
2: No, there shouldn't. No, I don't want that at all. No part of me would want to be on that. I don't even want to be on one of the boat ones like that.
0: I love all of it. This or that, road trip or flight. 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Or find Andy and Bob on Facebook, Instagram, and Threads. 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
1: No AI here. Just real people who love coffee and chat way too much. Guaranteed human.

0: It's Andy and Bob, and it's time for Howard 2. This is our life hacks segment. Andy, back to school shopping is definitely here.
1: Mm-hmm.
0: So probably at this moment, a parent is standing in the middle of a store holding a 3-ring binder, 12 packs of pencils, and a very specific kind of folder that apparently does not exist anywhere on earth.
1: Yeah, that's how it always works.
0: And then the list just keeps growing. We got 5 hacks today with Howard 2 to make it a little easier. We want you to survive back to school shopping without losing your mind. Are you ready?
1: I'm ready.
0: Number 1, check what you already have before you go shopping. Empty the backpacks, check the junk drawer, go through last year's supplies.
1: Yes, absolutely, because there's a good chance that they already have 30 pencils from last year that they can reuse.
0: That's right, or a 48-pack of crayons because they had their 47-pack last year. They still have another one in the house. Number 2, make a list and actually use it. Yeah. This sounds obvious, but there's a reason stores put out all the fun stuff right next to the school supplies. Your kid needs 3 notebooks. Suddenly you're holding a $35 water bottle, a giant squishmallow, and a pencil case shaped like a taco.
1: I know. And they'll try to sneak that stuff in, like saying, like, I really need another Stanley or a wallet. And then you don't, because you know that in your cabinets, there's already 45 water bottles. They don't need another one. So you're spending enough money on all the school supplies. So just stick to that list.
0: Number 3, don't buy everything in one trip. This sounds counterproductive, but unless your child starts school tomorrow, you probably don't need to. Buy the essentials first, then check what you can find online, what you already have, and what's likely to go on sale.
1: Interesting. Okay. Yeah. I try to buy everything at once just because of how busy we are, but maybe, yeah, you can find some stuff on sale a little bit later.
0: When I did college, I would not buy my books until after the first week of class.
1: Because everything would be cheaper then?
0: Well, that too, but also some of the teachers say, well, you really don't need this book. That would happen a lot.
1: Oh, yeah. Okay.
0: Yeah. All right. Number 4, give kids a budget. If your kids are old enough, give them a number. This is what we have to spend. Now they have to make choices. You want the fancy notebook? Fine. But then maybe that means you skip the $20 water bottle.
1: That's a good idea. And also it teaches them how to be good at budgeting and being in charge of their money too.
0: Very important. And finally, do the final check before you leave. Before you get home and discover you bought everything except ... check the list one more time. Santa does it that way. Pens, folders, calculator, gym clothes, that weirdly specific teacher requested item. Check it off.
1: Absolutely, because nothing's worse than, 9 o'clock Sunday night before school starts and you realize that you are missing X, Y, and Z. Nobody wants that.
0: Yeah, back to school shopping doesn't have to be perfect. You'll get through it. In just a few weeks, the kids will be back in school and you'll be able to hear yourself think again. You can find our Howard 2 right now on the Andy and Bob page on our website. It's there.
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0: It's Andy and Bob, and it's time for Did You Know? Breakfast for your brain. Andy, what are we learning today?
1: So did you know coffee was originally chewed, not brewed? African tribes mixed it with animal fat.
0: That's weird. I wouldn't have expected that.
1: Would you still would have liked it, you think?
0: For me, of course, but still.
1: Really?
0: Yeah.
1: I don't know.
0: Chewing it wouldn't have been that bad.
1: Really? With animal fat?
0: Oh, the animal fats is flavor. See, we can't talk the animal fat thing with you.
1: You can't talk the coffee thing with me either.
0: Well, that's serious. Lose-lose.
1: Did you know Popeye didn't always get strength from spinach? In the early comic strips, he got his power from rubbing a magic hen.
0: That is weird.
1: Why they went from, guys, we got to get rid of the magic hen, to, you know what the answer is? Spinach. Now.
0: I'm not going to say this out loud because we'll lose our license, but.
1: Don't think it.
0: He had
1: I know
0: to rub his
1: thinking.
0: Magic hen.
1: But a hen's a female. You just had to make it dirty. And finally, you'll like this one, though, speaking of dirty. Did you know male coin spiders bite off their own genitalia after ow-pa-chicka-bow-wow? Because it makes them a better fighter who will do a better job protecting the female spider they mated with and their future baby spiders. That's true love,
0: yeah,
1: Bob. My husband has never offered to do that
0: once
1: for me.
0: Not once, no.
1: Don't you worry. I'm going to hold it over his head for a very long time and bring it up at the best of times, just so you know.
0: That is Did You Know for Thursday, August 13th. It's Andy and Bob.
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0: job, back to school, back to school. Have you guys broken the bank yet, getting Rojo all the stuff she needs to get ready to go back to school?
1: We've done back to school shopping. We started, we didn't spend as much, I feel like, as we normally do.
0: Interesting.
1: I don't know if I'm missing things on my list or what, but I don't know. I feel like I'm prepared, which also makes me nervous. Mm-hmm. I don't know. I have to be missing stuff, I'm sure.
0: I'm doing it. Intentionally, no, we have not. Okay. And I know this sounds like, well, why are you being lazy? That's not true. I have a new philosophy. Go to school and then tell us what you need.
1: Well, don't you have the list?
0: My kids are older now. Like, I really don't have much of the list to go off of. Especially, I mean,
1: the
0: one in college.
1: The list.
0: What's that?
1: Well, yeah, the college. I'm not talking about the college. I'm talking about the other two.
0: Nope.
1: The school sends home a list of everything.
0: Not high school. Right? Like, Cade's in high school, so I don't have that anymore.
1: Interesting.
0: And then my daughter Kenley was wrapping up elementary school. There's no real list.
1: So really? Our school does still a list for each like school or grade, depending on where you're at.
0: I mean, maybe I just haven't found it yet.
1: That's probably more like
0: I believe that if you are patient and you wait, it's like when you bought the books before you went to class and the teacher says, we really don't need that book. Like, I always remember that from college. Like, I've changed my mind. I want to wait until I know for sure, and then I'll get it.
1: Sure, but you know they'll need notebooks and pencils and all the other jazz that they need.
0: I don't even know notebooks anymore. It's all digital. It's all device.
1: Rojo still needs that stuff. But then you also have to take them back to school shopping, which is also the other thing that gets expensive. Have you done that yet?
0: No.
1: I mean...
0: No,
1: are your kids not asking to go? What is going on? Like, Rojo has been begging since school went left out.
0: My son, Cade, I keep telling him, dude, you're growing. He said, if I said, we buy you clothes right now, they're not going to, let's wait till you grow a little more. He's like, okay. And my daughter, Kenley, has a metric ton of clothing.
1: Sure. So does Rojo.
0: So no, where getting a new water bottle, getting a new, like, that's the stuff where I'm like, let's slow down here, guys.
1: Basically, what you're telling me is that you're not taking them shopping. Your wife is taking them shopping behind your back, and you really just don't know about this.
0: How did you guess? All right, Andre, how much do you think you're going to be spending on back to school shopping this year?
2: I anticipate spending hundreds of dollars. I just went shoe shopping with my son and dropped $150 on a pair of sneakers. I have never spent that much on a pair of sneakers for myself. Now that kid's rocking $150 pair of shoes to school.
1: Whoa. Okay. I hope that your kid doesn't go to my kid's school because I do not want her to see those sneakers.
0: Yeah. Tiff, what about you?
3: I am a bargain shopper. So I always keep it very close. I have an elementary school child and everything on their list I get at the sale prices. So under $100.
1: Yes, me too, Tiffany. That's how we shop too. We are bargain shoppers as well.
0: Like I said, I haven't spent anything on back to school shopping.
1: Yeah, we understand what you're saying. Now,
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7: The WTY Active Weather Forecast, mainly cloudy, a thunderstorm this afternoon, a high of 81. Clearing skies tonight, more comfortable, should be able to view the Perseids, the low down to 60. Mostly sunny, a pleasant day for Friday with a high of 80. Gorgeous day to kick off the weekend Saturday, mostly sunny and nice with a high of 78. Sun and clouds, a thunderstorm in spots Sunday afternoon, the high 77. From the WGY Weather Center, I'm meteorologist Jason Caterina.
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0: Well, forget the dark night, midnight, the cuddle night. 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
0: Well, if you're looking for a loyal companion, Midnight might be your guy. He's a 7-year-old puppers, has a huge heart, and his foster family says he's pretty much the perfect dog. In fact, they spell his name Mid, M-I-D, Knight, K-N-I-G-H-T, because he is a true knight, they say, which I absolutely love. Midnight loves people, gets along well with other dogs, and is a champion cuddler. He's house trained, good on a leash, and just happy to really be wherever his people are. While he can get a little excited when he says hello to people, I mean, who doesn't, right? We all want to jump around and say hi to our friends. He's mostly content just to relax on the couch and soak up affection. Best of all, Midnight is a hidden gem. Ask me what that means.
1: What does it mean, Andy?
0: What's a hidden gem? Right. It means that he's been waiting more than 100 days for a family of his own. So his adoption fee has been fully sponsored. So you can bring him home at no cost, which means that money that you would have spent on that adoption fee can be used for more squeaky toys for Midnight, more treats for Midnight, a really soft, cushy bed for Midnight. You see where I'm going? Like, you have all that money just to spoil him even more, which we love. So hopefully his time at the shelter is over, because it's so sad that he's been waiting for so long when he's such a good boy. I really hope he gets adopted soon.
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1: It's Andy and Bob.
0: It's This or That Thursday. So which do you like better? 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
1: It's Andy and Bob. This or that Thursday. The road trip or flight for your traveling pleasure? All right, Andy, let's go to the talk back mic with Tracy.
2: Oh, road trips. I get myself so worked up to go on a plane. I'm like, I can't even sleep the night before.
0: Oh, no. Oh, yeah. If you have a fear of flying, then it has to be a really long flight for you. Yes. A really long road trip for you to pick flying then, I'm sure.
1: Well, and again, if you want to talk about fear of flying, Andy, how are you doing with flying these days?
0: Have I been on a plane since?
1: I've been thinking about this. So if you don't know, Andy had one flight where the masks dropped.
0: Yeah.
1: Yeah, she was on a flight where the masks dropped.
0: Have I been on a plane since then? I've done that.
1: I think you have.
0: Yeah.
1: I think you have.
0: We're flying in September.
1: Mm-hmm. And I got to point out, when you were on that flight, you did not have your family with you. Is that correct?
0: No, I was by myself.
1: Yeah.
0: I feel better when they're with me. Is that bad? Does that make me feel like we all need to go down together? I don't know why. But I'm flying by myself. I think I'd be nervous again.
1: Okay.
0: I think if they're with me, I can distract me.
1: Oh, okay.
0: If I'm by myself, I'm just going to probably have to drink. That'll be my only distraction, right?
1: Well, that is always a distraction that's available to you. This or that, road trip or flight, which one are you going to go with? 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Enjoy the conversation.
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1: A hospital patient in Ottawa got his wish to attend a heavy metal concert when staff arranged for a local band to perform inside the facility. Power metal band The Scepter played a 40-minute set with a sound system, lights, and tickets for Tim Berry and other patients who wanted to come. The experience has inspired the band to dedicate their next album to Tim Berry as well.
2: Yeah, that was not the soft and gentle sweetness you'd expect to find playing in a hospital, don't you think?
1: No, probably not. But it is really, really cool, if we're being honest. But can you imagine, like, you're at the hospital, maybe you're not feeling great, or you're visiting a loved one, and all of a sudden you see, like, this rad hair metal band,
2: yeah,
1: 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You probably hear them more than see them, if we're being honest.
2: 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The doctor says, I got your prescription. Ladies and gentlemen, The Scepter.
1: It's totally the coolest thing ever. 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Honestly, it's so cool. Maybe we need to have more metal bands playing in hospitals. I don't know. It's rad. 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Just find the Andy and Bob page.
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1: It's Andy and Bob.
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1: It's Andy and Bob. This or that Thursday, road trip or flight for your getaway. All right, Andy, let's go to the talk back mic with Ben.
2: Road trip. I still have never been in an airplane, so I can't attest one way or another. Well, all the times that my family was doing flying outings, it was to places I really did not want to go to. So I got to stay home and take care of the cats.
0: That's so incredible.

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1: It's Andy and Bob. Time to look back on the show that was. What was the best part of your day today, friend?
0: I'm feeling pretty lucky for our featured pet this week, right? Like, I think she's going to get adopted.
1: You think so?
0: Cute name. Mm-hmm. Cutie patootie.
1: Adorable looks. I'll say that too.
0: Yeah, right?
1: Like, and I think, big personality.
0: I know. So I'm feeling good. Going to get adopted today, tomorrow. Definitely by this weekend.
1: Yeah.
0: But we just need somebody to go do it because it's not going to be me or you. So I'm feeling good.
1: Yeah. Do not wait for someone else to do it. Meet our featured pet right now on the Andy's Adoptables page on our website. This furry friend absolutely deserves to find a forever home.
0: Yeah.
1: All right. Best part of my day today, too. The heavy metal band playing the hospital for a patient.
0: Don't you love that?
1: I do. I think it's so cool. And it's so different than what you'd expect. Like a lot of hospitals, sometimes mm-hmm. you walk in the lobby, there's like a grand piano or somebody playing. And here's where you sure. walk in and it's hair metal. Loud hair metal.
0: Yeah, I think it's great. The patient couldn't go to the heavy metal show that he really wanted to because of being injured. And they brought the hair metal to the patient. This hospital is very cool. If you want to see the videos and the photos, we have it up on our website right now. Just find the Andy and Bob page. It is very cool. If you missed any part of the show, you can listen to it anytime with Andy and Bob anytime. 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
1: Just do us a favor. Do someone else a favor. Be the best part of somebody's day. Bros.
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1: I'm Jenny James. Back to school season isn't just about backpacks and new shoes. It's also about helping kids shift back into a learning mindset. 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And this isn't just for little kids or high school kids, it's for college too. 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

0: A Yankee with a forecast, mainly cloudy, a thunderstorm this afternoon with a high of 81. Clearing tonight, more comfortable with the low down to 60. Mostly sunny, beautiful day for Friday with a high of 80. Mostly sunny and nice, kicking off the weekend with a great day Saturday with the high 78. Sun and clouds, an afternoon thunderstorm in spot Sunday, the high 77. From the WGY Weather Center, I'm meteorologist Jason Caterina.
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1: I'm Jenny James. Older adults may have another good reason to listen to iHeartRadio, and they never said what older is. I'm just going to assume older people than me, because I still feel young, but regardless. A new study of older adults found that those who listen to music most days had a 39% lower likelihood of developing dementia than people who listen less often. Playing music or singing was also linked to a similar lower dementia risk. Researchers say music engages multiple areas of the brain and may also support memory, language, coordination, and social connection. Though, more research is going to be needed to understand why the link exists.
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1: I'm Teddy James. A typical bottle of ketchup has almost no protein. 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
1: So my kids have started saying, that's AI. But it doesn't mean that what they're looking at is AI. I'll explain in 2 songs.

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With Bob Hauer, this or that. 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

0: Don't forget to tell your smart device to play 99.5 The River on iHeartRadio. With Bob Howard, this or that, road trip or take the flight. Which way would you rather go to where you want to go? All right, let's go to the talkback mic. Ben, what are you thinking?
1: Road trip. I still have never been in an airplane, so I can't attest one way or another. Well, all the times that my family was doing flying outings, it was to places I really did not want to go to. So I got to stay home and take care of the cats.
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It's coming up in minutes.

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0: 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All right, let's go to the talk back, Mike. 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
0: 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This or that, road trip or flight. 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

0: 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Bob Howard, this or that? 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

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This or that. Take the road trip or take the flight. 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